in the new missile and drone defence system, dubbed the Britannia Shield, to defend the UK if they're voted into government at the next election. And tributes are being paid to the best-selling author and former Conservative politician Geoffrey Archer, who died at the age of 86. On to sport, and England captain Harry Kane will equal Peter Shilton's all-time men's appearance record if he plays against the Czech Republic in the Nations League tonight. Shilton, who won 125 caps, has held the record since 1990. Scotland's Billy Gilmore is set to win his 50th cap when the national team face Slovenia in their Nations League match at Hampden Park. The Napoli midfielder reaches the milestone at load of 25. Gilmore says it's a proud achievement, but insists his focus is on helping Scotland secure a positive result. Lionel Messi will bring the curtain down on his Argentina career in the early hours of tomorrow when they face Benjamin in Buenos Aires. The match has been arranged to give the 8-time Ballon d'Or winner a special send-off. Novak Djokovic wants to continue his remarkable record at the China Open when he bids to lift the trophy for a 7th time this afternoon. The Serbian has never lost a match at the tournament. Luke Littler's hopes of a unique darts double were ended with a semi-final defeat at the World Youth Championship. He was edged out 6-5 by the fellow Englishman Cam Crabtree. And there's more news and sport at forcesnews.com. That's the latest.

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